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1: 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It was so fun to see the robots jumping, running. It was incredible.
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